Me a watch the piece of me nothing so.

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0: doing it first, like, put the reverse, stop, stop, my purse, stop, you did it first, like, doing it first, damn,
1: I ain't tripping up,
0: gripping my purse, like, he did it first,
2: he did it first, he did it first, he did it first, he did it first.

I'm gonna let that. I'm feeling like a hot. That's what.

Straight in my palm, burning. The music's so nice, sweet and strong.

I played a little bit of that moment to boost here at that long show by 14 minutes after the hour. I'll set the call off if you're just on your radio. Well, a high today 86 degrees, a low 79. Cloudy start through the day with a few showers, but becoming much drier and much brighter as the day progresses, okay? So I would encourage you to take a look at yesterday was good. I was with the judges yesterday, man, and, on tour, and, the sun was out nice and bright, and it was very humid, and then all of a sudden, here comes the thunder, and lightning, let's not forget that. Yeah, broad daylight, I was like, okay, something's going on, that is humid. That's what I'm thinking, this is pretty cool. But yeah, with, so a lot about winter. But what will happen? Really, super happy. So I'm suggesting that we may experience something like that again today, right?

very grateful, but they didn't feel old. And we were conversing about safe schools. And a few of the folks that were in the

PKC pick up a trade. I don't know what it's done with. That's what we were. You know, and your mom said something. And now, probably for the first time, I realized my fault. So I went through the process because I didn't prove what it was. So I had to go through the process of how it actually was laid out. And basically, it could be the same thing like rent. It was much larger. So, how far have you strayed off from going back to the basics? I mean, this doesn't mean to reinvent the wheel, but that's how I do it. So, why? It is a 17 and a half of the hour of 6 o'clock. Kate never heard anything. You know, back in those days, I will work, not everybody's going to be a doctor, not everybody's going to be a lawyer. Or whatever. Now it's not everybody's going to know how to do it. You know, you can do the same. But trade, here it is. Trade will probably never happen because when you, it's all this backed up, you always have to fix that. Yes or no? Thank you, Bob. No. So, I think it's just one of those no-brainers. Tonight, 7:10:75, it is way back Wednesday. If you have a song that you would love to hear, feel free to call me. Again, it's 297-1075. Or if you think trade should be reintroduced, call it more. Give me a call. 297-1075. And I'm talking about adding young age as we did, to reintroduce the trade. But we love it. When we did the right corporate school. 9-7, 10-7-5, 6-18, good morning.

0: okay to get it in your morning to boost you here on Hot 107.5. Good morning, good out to each and every one of you this morning. If you're making your way around the house, you're trying to get out the door, then I'm going to try to help you do that, okay? Well, that's my best advice. Hot 107.5, good morning to you.
1: Good morning, Richie. Hey, Chris. Oh, boy, what a mistake you made back in the day.
0: You think?
1: Big time. Big time. Richie, let me think about all this construction that's going to go on in Bermuda, right? Hotel, the World Up, so that the Princess.
0: Container.
1: Yeah. We don't have Bermudians. They're the people up there aboard here, right? And what happens when you bring in people, you pay them and they take the money out of Bermuda. So it doesn't stay in circulation. Yeah. And Bermudians that not in the trade, they're sitting on the bayside, can't get a job, they don't do the trade.
0: Yeah.
1: And it was a major mistake.
0: But Mr. Fisher, I get that. What baffles me the most is that the powers that be recognize it, and we have a guardian about it.
1: Well,
0: we know what works, and if you are not breeding children, what's happening is if you're not breeding children from a young age, right, then you have to eventually allow children to come in, and that's what we're seeing.
1: Yeah. And the thing is, the trades, you know, the way we do things in the trade today has changed from back in the day. Everything evolves.
0: Yeah.
1: You know, electricity back in the day had that EMT pipe. Now you got a house that's, say, 50 years old, the pipe is rusted out, and you gotta go to PVC. Remember back in the day, the plumber had to, back iron pipe, you know, join it and patch it over and then use mouth layer and all that.
0: Right.
1: The thing is, the trades have got easier. Women can get into the trades.
0: Right.
1: You know? I would encourage women to look at it. Check it out. The trades is even I'll tell you what, man, even the masonry. Masonry, if you build a house the way you used to, the 3D panel is the system I would use today, and if I have my site today, you're bringing in these pre-constructed buildings,
0: uh-huh.
1: You shouldn't be doing that today if the panel system would have taken off in Bermuda. We have had to learn to adjust in Bermuda to modern ways of doing things,
0: right.
1: And we don't. You know, I'm not going to use that, you know, I don't know. It's,
0: well, we're modernized and we're going to contain it. I'm just saying.
1: I don't know. You're seeing it. You're seeing it, but I don't know what that looks like.
0: I don't know what it looks like either.
1: Okay.
0: Really don't. But it's not going to happen.

0: 25 minutes after the hour, 6 o'clock. I'll take this one, and then I will. Hot 107.5.
1: Hey, Sergio, what's happening?
0: Morning, my brother.
1: Yes. So listen, you're talking about trades, or what happened to the trades, or what happened to the trades, and that's what I'm hearing.
0: Yeah.
1: It's a corruption move.
0: It's a what?
1: Yeah, that's what we're talking about?
0: Yes, yes, that's what we are referring to, yes.
1: Okay, stay with me, brother. Anyway, listen, man, can you hear me properly or no?
0: I can hear you.
1: All right, cool. So listen, bro. Yeah, you know I'm a tradesman, and I came from very, very back, you know, like Mr. Fisher was saying, Brother Fisher, that's what I'm Brother Fisher. You know, this is, and we guys discuss this when we go fight every day because, you know, a black comedian firm, and, you know, it's amazing how we saw it evolve. They said, and you would know, you would understand how they said, yeah, man, let's take and say that. And I'm not, don't get me wrong, but, you know, you have a lot of young guys coming up in the trade. And then they told us, oh, you need to go to hotel, work in the hotel industry, which is fine.
0: Yeah.
1: But then they hit us with this one here, bro. Oh, international business. Now, don't get me wrong, I'm not saying anything's wrong. It's international business, right? But they said that, you know, we must learn and go to school international business. No. That became a problem. And I really do believe that this was by design.
0: Yeah.
1: You know what I mean? Because check this out. All the masons and carpenters of yesterday, the guys were building houses, man. They were building houses. And getting together as black entrepreneurs and black tradesmen and building one another's house. No, it's not happening. And you know, when everybody gets together and they get real estate and they build and build, it becomes powerful.
0: Yeah.
1: You become a powerful entity. So, again, this is all by design. There's so many things in the world. By design, and then the policy feedback then was all on board with it, taking seriously. And you know what? And you know what's crazy about this? You train a child and you raise your goat, then he gets old, he shall not depart from it. So, what's happening now? I'm going to tell you what we're seeing. There's a lot of young brothers out here that don't want to be trained because they see another way of making money. And check it out. You go, invest all this money, you send your child to school. Money is working pretty crazy, doing three jobs, your son is broken. Because you're trying to take college fees, then you got to learn. Then they come back, and they can't even get a job in these international businesses, right? So what they do? They become depressed, and then the other side is eating. And they start so now that's an easy way to get money. And it's fair because I'll tell you for example, we guys talk to higher young black Bolivians. And the lady, they don't want to work. They want to get all this type of crazy money. And always running excuses on us. And so what happens? Now we're looking to bring in Portuguese or Filipinos or something like that, and even the Jamaican brothers. But the young Bolivian tradesman is dying and it's a shame and it's depressing. Because not only be a tradesman, and I know you're going to understand what I'm going to tell you, then what taught certain things as a tool, okay? And I was coming up and I was taught the square. What he calls it. It was meanness behind all that stuff, brother.
0: Yeah.
1: And we depicted our life based upon that. Let me tell you something. There was an argument going on in Gorham's last week. And these guys were arguing like crazy. Some brothers. You know,

0: I called him, my son, I said, come here, you guys. I took him over to the square section. And I said, this is the tongue of the square and this is the body of the square. I said, then the tongue is not set right on that piece of wood, and your brother would know exactly what he's talking about. And the body is not set right, and the fix is wrong. So then the fix is wrong, bro. It ain't nothing going to be square. I told them guys, I said, they said, well, I said, look, man, you guys, the tongue right now is really, guys, the wrong way. I said, square yourself up. But these are the things we were taught as tradesmen, bro. Yeah, we were taught as tradesmen. And then Mr. Pritchard said, girls getting involved, he can tell you. And you can ask some people, if my daughter's supposed to know herself, my daughter's in the trade. It's just dangerous.
1: Yeah.
0: It's real dangerous.
1: All right, well, listen. You know, you can talk all day, but right now.
0: Mine's got time to I've got time to talk to you right now. I'm going to pour 80 yards of coffee.
1: All right, well, Ronnie, thank you for the call, man. I appreciate it.
0: Anyway, man, you know, we'll talk later on that stuff.
1: All right.
0: Now, where's my song, The Boots of Man for Walking? Mr. Pitcher, he crafted his song, You Got That. And you ain't found my one by Nancy Sinatra.
1: Yeah. So that's my job today.
0: You mean sick.
1: Have a nice day, my brother.
0: Your mix is so right.
1: Yeah.
0: Yes, I am.

0: Stuffer. Stuffer. Stuffer. Stuffer.
1: Stuffer. Stuffer. Stuffer. Stuffer. Stuffer. Stuffer. Stuffer. Stuffer. Stuffer. Stuffer. Stuffer. Stuffer. Stuffer. Stuffer. Stuffer. Stuffer. Stuffer. Stuffer. Stuffer. Stuffer. Stuffer. Stuffer. Stuffer. Stuffer. Stuffer. Stuffer. Add you. The farm our roads over the past couple of days, and I've seen that the police have set their game up. Everywhere you look, they are not necessarily roadblocks, but they get people on the side, you know, sort them out. And that's what they have been doing. So I encourage you, my friend, if your vehicle is not licensed or insured, stay off the road, right? Because the crackdown is coming. And those folks who, the other day I saw this young man, what they say, popping a wheel, right? And how did it happen? I don't know, it's ego thing, I guess, I don't know. But you go

are, and you're not sure where you're at. Well, my friend, when you're not going to boot you up here in the Mondays and Fridays, you can add to either playing the hits that you offer here, the hits from today and yesterday, 6:43 at the time. And if you're wondering what was chatting about it, well, somebody called me up and said, Bootsy, what's going on? What kind of food? Like, you know, they, well, what did you have when you were at one of them? They go back to my mind. And these were so

And also, they have some metal weapons. Of course, we have a foam metal and create dots and things like that. Then, of course, there was obviously what we would call woodwork. You also had motor mechanics. You also had rubber cloth. You did not have gardens. That's right. And then there was the hospitality. Right? Technical drill.

But the option to save is there. And they see it from the age of 11. Did you go wrong? Tonight, 7:10:75 is moving again, and it is now 6:45. So we're quarter to the hour of 7 o'clock. What is Mayfield? People get ready.

Tom Rack is going to enter Hot Water to beat you here in Hot Water 35. Okay, so this is now Monday to the hour of 7 o'clock. And of course, they're cutting major from People Get Ready. Of course, that was the song dedicated to Teddy Simpson.

not in that arena. Okay, so again, get ready. People get ready. That was a request and he supported it. So he didn't support it. All the 12 people get ready. It is hot morning to Boosie here on Hot 107.5. Good morning goes out to each and every one of you this morning. Now, here we go. High today, 86 degrees. Low 79. And of course, cloudy start with a few showers. And maybe even a few thunderstorms. Okay? So stay tuned for that. In terms of the EPL, in the Premier League, well, the window has closed. And I'm talking about all kinds of exciting transfers. Brent went down at EPL. We were one sent out the most. Very expensive sign. Enzo Fernandez leaves Chelsea for Man City. $165 million. Is he worth it? That's the thing about it. Is any player worth that much? You know, I honestly don't get it. I really don't get it. Because we have people in this world that are funny. I'm not taking it from, I just forget. You know, we got players, and that's just football. These guys are making crazy, crazy money, right? And again, that's just football. But if you look at baseball, you look at hockey, American football, or basketball, you know, the money is just unbelievable. But yet, in those very same countries,

0: I'm saying it because it is made that Wednesday, based on Saturday, but I still have a friend talk once you hear these boots are made for walking. There it is.
1: Oh my God.
0: Oh my God.

0: I'm ready to ride him, but anyway, I got through it. And as it is now, 17 minutes after the hour. Oh, but so it's a lot. Good as Hot Morning to boot you here on Hot 107.5. That was Nancy Sinatra. That one was called The Boots of Need for Walking. Hot 107.5, good morning.
1: Good morning.
0: Hey, Dennis, what's right, man?
1: Everything's cool. Everything's cool, Boosie.
0: You have a particular song you love to hear, Dennis?
1: Yeah, I got a song. I think this song is called,
0: What is it, buddy?
1: Say You, Say Me.
0: Say You, Say Me. Okay.
1: Yeah.
0: That sounds like, Stevie Wonder.
1: No.
0: Lionel Richie.
1: Yeah, that's him.
0: How's that? Right?
1: Yeah. All right, what's going on, man?
0: I'm just working.
1: All right. Yeah. We're glad to have you, we're all glad to have you. I also like how you, you find that request for your voice. I used to listen to those songs back in the day myself, Good stuff, we see.
0: Thank you, buddy.
1: And I wish you well.
0: Thanks.
1: You have a great day today.
0: You as well, my friend.
1: All right.
0: Take care now.

0: 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And I'm Maya Palacio. A 41-year-old Devonshire man is in intensive care following a serious motorcycle collision in Pembroke. Police said the rider was found semi-conscious in the roadway on Happy Valley Road near Tribe Road No. 3 shortly after midnight on Monday with a damaged motorcycle nearby. Emergency crew treated him at the scene, where he was taken by ambulance to the hospital, where he was later admitted to the ICU. At this stage, police are describing it as a reported single-vehicle collision, and the circumstances are still being investigated. And with Bermuda already facing an intense year of road safety concerns, this is another reminder of just how quickly a journey can turn serious. Anyone who witnessed what happened or has information that could help the investigation is asked to contact Constable Tahis Burrow on 211. And over the weekend, Bermuda made space for another conversation we don't always know how to have. Grief. A number of residents attended the Grief Awareness Fair, where counselors, community organizations, and faith leaders offered practical guidance on dealing with loss, from preparing for difficult moments to understanding what support can look like afterwards. There were also conversations around how grief is experienced and supported across different cultures and faiths, including members of Bermuda's Muslim community.
1: Sometimes that emotion is so big, you don't know who you can talk to, you don't know who you can cry to, you don't have a shoulder you can cry on. And so that's why I think one thing which many of the faith communities, we all agree upon, is that the one shoulder that's always there for us is God. And God is someone, we know we can say, you know what, God, no one understands my pain. No one understands the things that I lost with this person in my life. No one understands that after this person dies, I don't know how I'm going to go forward with my life. Recently, last year, my grandfather passed away, and it was the first time I saw a death in my life. And it was like right in front of me. It happened. We were traveling somewhere, and it was in a hotel room, and he passed away. And that whole process had taught to me that, you know what? We think, like someone asked me, like, where do I want to be in the next 10 years? I think sometimes that question, you lose the spirit of life, because then life just becomes about bucket lists. Mm. But it's not about a bucket list. It's about waking up, smiling to the person you wake up next to, or maybe just messaging your mom saying, how are you, or I love you, good morning, mom, good evening, mom. You know, just being there for the people who love you and you love them.
0: The fair was designed to remind people that grief does not look the same for everyone, and that asking questions, seeking support, and learning how to help someone else can all be a part of the process. For many who attended, it was simply a chance to know what resources are here in Bermuda before you need them. And closing out, the Bermuda Chamber of Commerce says it supports action on the cost of living, but it does not support government's latest cost of living bill, warning the proposed approach could create new problems for consumers. The Chamber's main concern is that government is calling this a transparency measure when price transparency has already

0: law since 2022. What this bill adds is more power to ask businesses for detailed information about the costs behind their prices. The chamber is especially worried about the price control side of the bill. In some cases, if a business wants to raise a price by more than 5%, it could have to give notice and wait 30 days. The chamber says that could be a real problem for fresh food, where costs can change quickly. Their fear is that this could leave shoppers with less choice, fewer products on shelves, and more pressure on smaller stores. They are also questioning how the bill was introduced, saying there was no impact assessment and businesses only saw the full details shortly before it passed the House. The chamber is not saying do nothing. It wants other options looked at, including checking that duty savings actually reach shoppers, reducing freight costs, and creating a public grocery price comparison tool. There is a lot more in this 14-page response, and because this affects every household in Bermuda, the deep dive of this conversation and bill will be mentioned again in the coming news. And that is your Inter-Island Communications News Brief. It's brought to you by Bermuda Healthcare Services and the Brown Darrow Clinic. I'm Maya Palacio. Please remember to buckle your helmets and drive safely, Bermuda.
1: Good morning. I'm meteorologist Johnny Sloan here in the Hurricane Weather Center. We're here on a Wednesday morning. Currently, Bermuda Weather Service radar is indicating scattered rain showers, some of them heavy, located about 65, 70 miles or more to the north-northeast of St. David's, moving towards the east-northeast away from us at around 15 miles an hour. But there are other widely scattered rain showers filling the skies across a good part of the western Atlantic, as you see cameras in between a high-pressure system firm over the eastern Atlantic and the opposing low-pressure zone to our west and northwest, which also includes a cold front that's going to try to drop southeastward and on a third later on today. But then the front will stall to our south, giving way to a second cold front, which will be approaching here on Friday night, and yet a third front on Sunday. Once again, you can tell we have multiple disturbances that will be contending with here from today all the way out through, including Sunday. While warm and humid, wind showers and thunder showers will be rather frequent. As far as tropics are concerned, we're keeping our field on multiple tropical waves leading Africa into the Caribbean and the Atlantic over the next 2 weeks. None expected to significantly intensify, however, they will remain just as tropical waves, and at this point in time, all of these will likely stay well to our south. So, our Bermuda forecast, partly cloudy out through the weekend, along with a 30-40% chance of widely scattered showers and thunder showers coming into us here from the west and northwest each and every day. While the daytime highs are climbing up to 87 Fahrenheit, 31 Celsius, the nightly lows at 80 Fahrenheit, 27 Celsius, and today's wind is just right westerly, 5 to 10 miles an hour.

0: Good morning to you and all of the passengers. I wish you all a amazing day. Here's Alex. Of course, Alex Silver, here in Joplin, that's an interesting difference.
1: See you with that, my friend.
0: Wish you all the best and a productive one. To those folks that drive the trolley to it's incredibly exciting to be around Joplin. I don't know if you guys know that. Leading from one point and then to the other. Well, good morning to you guys, and we wish you all the best. Top 175, good morning.
2: Well, good morning, His Royal Highness, sir. How are you?
0: Good morning, my dear. How are you?
2: Well, even better now that I'm able to speak to you. We were so blessed to wake up on this glorious, beautiful day. Rather wise for the fact that we woke up to that fresh love today.
0: Yes.
2: Always a blessing.
0: Yes. Yes.
2: Okay. Now, I'm calling also because the lovely lady, Lana Woods, is celebrating 40 years of working for the Bermuda government.
0: Okay.
2: Yes, Lana Woods, congratulations to her. Such a beautiful sister. She did an excellent job. And we pray that she will continue to be blessed with some better years to come, no matter what she does with all her endeavors.
0: Okay. Sure.
2: And also, good morning to beautiful Bermuda. Hello.
0: Yeah.
2: Let me say good morning to each and everyone and blessings to each and everyone. And especially being careful on the roads today for what is happening. And you know what? We just need to come together more and respect each other on the streets, especially these days. You know, if each one let one, in other words, each one help one, it will make a difference. So, having said that, my dear beautiful brother, inside and out, you continue, you, family, loved ones, friends, and of course, the listening audience for Bermuda. You know what? And thanking Glenn and my beautiful sister Gwen for having intermediate communications and having the station. Because they're blessing each and every day, okay? Okay, my dear brother, God bless you always. Thank you.
0: Bye-bye. I think it was called the most important. Yeah, I think you said that was the first time. So it became the, yeah. Oh, my name's not Lippert's name.
1: Lori?
0: Right.
1: All love, all love. It was 7:45, so we're at 15 minutes to the hour. Now, do you

the PS2. Wow, this is it. And of course, Lonnie, of course, he went to Spurs. That was a big one. That was a big one. And then Give a Life. Uno Give a Life. He went to Arsenal. That was huge. And Arsenal also secured Ultimate. They went to him for quite a time. And Morgan Rodgers, of course, went after the early. Well, with Chelsea, basically, that was the biggest one. As they say, with the EPI talks and stuff. And Bill Fernandez,

believe in focus and authority. The book is to say that the gospel will be felt relatively quickly to the strong and operate very quickly, very quickly. However, the challenge, as we all know, is that it is very strong team and prayer to take it back. So, we'll be able to. Not more information here on Hot 107.5.

0: number 1075.
1: All right, but you know, my time is just about up. It's 5 minutes to the hour. All eight oak more. And I encourage you guys to be safe and be careful. Please, my friends, don't sell and drive. Don't drink and drive. That's for life. We'll be back at it tomorrow. With that being said,

again, I want people to understand that the workplace is huge. People, organizations

to deliver results. They know that to have those people, they have to offer the best salaries and benefits and flexibility and a workplace culture. No, does that reduce the need for you? Does that say, oh, well, employers now are doing what they need to do? Is it a need for unions? No, it doesn't reduce the need for unions. It simply changes what workers need unions to protect them from. That's it. Let's go back to the audience. What are your thoughts, audience? What is the role of unions in 2026? And what should people expect from them? But also, the poll question is, are unions still relevant in today's workplace? One for yes, two for no. Let us know your thoughts. Look to the audience, see what you're saying. Michael Daniel says, the average man in the street still does not speak up for himself, so unions with objectives other than labor are very much needed. Okay. Dr. Freeman in response to the educated teams, if you need a result. I mean, that should be normal, but it's not in Bermuda. I think it's in security as well. We always grasp that experience. For me, I don't want anyone to give me something because I've been doing something for a long time, especially if it's like I come across young people who are more advanced in technology in this space than me. And, you know, hey, look, let's work together. But I'm not going to dismiss them because I've been doing this longer. Right? Dr. Anthony Richardson says it comes down to who is more effective, the teacher with 5 years experience. Well, it should come down to that. It should, but it doesn't. It doesn't. Charles Stephens II says, I agree, the need for unions is still alive, unfortunately. Although I don't know that they are needed as much as they once were, I wonder if unions could evolve into associations. Well, Charles, explain to us the difference between a union and association. Because up until 2002, the Bermuda Public Services Union was the Bermuda Public Services Association. So what would be the difference outside of optics by changing unions into associations? Many Wallace says, unions continue to work with a member, sometimes non-members, who probably only become aware of incidents that cannot be resolved. Yeah. Yeah. I mean, I think unions are a last resort for people, but they know they're there. We know that they are there and that they exist. Right? But you said something that was key right there. Continue to work with a member, and in brackets, sometimes non-members. Dorian said, unions have served Bermuda well. Thanks to them, employees enjoy many benefits they enjoy today. Presently, today's workforce has changed. Challenges are different and unions have not evolved. Yeah, as I said earlier, Dorian, you know, many unions can tell you. You get paid vacation, thank the union. You get overtime, thank the union. If you have health insurance and other workplace benefits, then the union. Yes. But also, time to change. And it's probably, you know, unions and interests to change at the times, right? Could they be helping their members understand AI and prepare for jobs that may not yet exist? Could they be involved in conversations around pensions, affordable health care, wages, and the cost of living? As I mentioned, maybe they're doing these things already. Maybe they just need to do a better job of communicating their value to a generation that didn't experience the battles that made them necessary in the first place. History is enough. Unions have to demonstrate their relevance based on the challenges workers face today. Are they educating their people on how to respond to artificial intelligence and outsourcing and mergers? I don't know. Today, the discussion brought to you by Tech Express and Secure. Yeah, Dr. Freeman says, we have people at the ministry for decades. Look at what we have.
people running from public to private because of results? Well, Charles H. Duffy II says a union legally represents workers for collective bargaining, while professional associations support the industry or profession through education, networking, and standards. I see your point, Charles. I think I get your point, Charles. We need an association that is focused on educating its members, improving their opportunities to find new opportunities, like paths and chances, do networking. Right? I agree with that. Very well, and you can see so much. Dr. Keenan says, unions are not others like they used to be. We're going to say, grassroots, same as teaching for decades. Where are results today? Unfortunately, I think you just live in a time where I don't know if this is still hurting, or if you can tell me, because we're a pretty mature group of people. Do you sometimes feel like, because you've done something longer, you have, you should be considered for something? I think that's where we lose young people. There's not one young person who is on their way to work this morning or at work already. To certainly be thankful for what unions contribute to them or for them. But I guarantee you, many of them have no idea

are just interrupting their day. I don't know why they gotta take the buses out. That's not the inconvenience. First, the whole purpose of protest and striking and negotiation is leverage. Sometimes leverage means to shut things down. If that's your only, the only power you possess, right? I don't know, but I don't know. This is going to be a little stuff. We're talking about helping questions for sure. We've got chance to talk this good morning today, family. I don't think people realize how unions associations fight for the members every single day. We do need to evolve a bit and let members know more about what we do. And yes, I'm a bit biased. I'm the chairperson of the Bernier Police Association. I appreciate that comment. So, Robert Kenton, as that, you hold that position, maybe the unions need to do a better job and the associations need to do a better job of highlighting not just to their members, but the general public. Engaging them more. Engage people don't know what they don't know, and they can't understand or comprehend what's not communicated with them at times. Let's be honest, no one's waking up every day to go, let me go look and read about a union. But it's not of interest to them. Most people only reach out when they need something, unfortunately or fortunately, right? Let's be honest about it. First, let's keep the conversation going. What is the role of unions in 2026? And what should be a slap on? What do you want from your union? What do you expect from a union representative? And also, the poll question. Yes or no? One for yes, two for no. Answer that poll. Real simple poll. Are unions still relevant to today's workplace? One for yes, two for no. Let's get some ABC Titan Express and for sure. Then we'll do a days of the year, take our commercial break. After that, we'll then come back and continue the conversation. And if you haven't already, make sure you share the conversation with your friends, your family, your colleagues. Put it on your WhatsApp status, your own social media. We want to make sure as many Canadians as possible have access to these most important community conversations as possible.

types of days, days of the year. Well, is it World Coconut Day? And I want to ask you, in honor of World Coconut Day, what is your favorite thing to enjoy that has coconut? Your favorite thing to enjoy? I'm going to be honest. I love flavored coconut water. I was never a real fan of coconut growing up. What's that chocolate that has coconut in it? I always thought it was nasty. I never became a bite. I never thought it was amazing that it's chocolate. But what's your favorite? In honor of World Coconut Day, what is your favorite coconut flavored or coconut based thing? What is your favorite coconut thing with coconut in it? In honor of World Coconut Day, what is your favorite coconut thing? Favorite coconut thing? What is most? I'm going to say, yeah, favorite coconut water. I guess it's a whole coconut cake and bones of us. What are those things in Bermuda that you can make? What's it called, coconut cake? With the pink identity piece of them, and they had coconut in them, and they were very slippery. What were those things called? Bouncy chocolate was the one I was talking about on the other night, girl, yes. I did not like those things when I was young. Now, it tastes like if I was drunk, I would actually eat them. But it was a little coconut thing, like sugar and coconut in it. Like, hey, what were those things called, folks? The best chocolate in the world is bouncy. Maybe you haven't had it yet. Fuck that. Coconut cake and pink white box. Yes, it is coconut cake. Is that a Bermudan thing? I've never seen them outside Bermuda. Renee Jones, a coconut cream pie and macaroni. What's a coconut cream pie? Bouncy ice cream. I've never heard of that. They have a bouncy ice cream? I know I've seen Snickers.

0: that became like a pina colada.
1: Pina colada.
0: Oh, okay. The virgin pina colada. I was like, did you guys? I thought to see Mr. Baby. I should have known because when I stopped drinking, I was interested in taking at a bar, and that's when I realized that I probably had fun. This is so much of drinking. And I was hitting from pina colada, virgin pina colada. So I should have known. I should have known. I was like, I bet you had been half. And I said, pina colada, Dr. Seaman. So you did want to for a second. Also, you got pina colada from Tennessee's name. Steve Van Ingram also said, field coconut water, coconut mango smoothie, coconut rocks. And you got bounty was with chocolate, okay? Coconut jelly and jelly water have been to Canada for the same. Jamaican coconut drops, okay? I don't think I've had that. Don't really like the taste of coconut, but use coconut oil on my skin. I'll go with rice and peas as it has coconut milk.
1: Okay. I like that.
0: We've got Charles and I love a coconut pineapple flavored water. I also enjoy a German chocolate cake, but that's it. Okay. Thanks, Dr. Samuel, for clarifying. The word is going to I should have known that. Jamil is my cousin, says I use coconut. Oh, Jamal is my cousin, says I use coconut in my body butter. I see what you did there. I use coconut in my body butter. Okay, got you. And, probably just seconds. The justice is a virgin. Let's not put words in her mouth, but judge it. I'm putting virgin in. Let's take our first break. We're going to come back and we're going to continue the union conversation. I think it's important. I want to say this before we take a break. One of my biggest concerns about being conscripted.

0: white space. You see where I'm going? So regardless of your bias, whether you are the biggest love and Bermuda resident soldier or not, you've got to admit that there's a disadvantage when you don't have the opportunity for the right that others serve in similar capacities. I hope that makes sense for you all. Let's take this break. We'll come back and continue the conversation. My real concern is that some unions are changing right now. And they can educate us as the chairman of the Bermuda Police Association, Pension Clark here, educate us as to what is going on, what they're doing. But I like the idea that Charles is just a secondary. Maybe we need to evolve into associations and focus on two different things for the times. Don't go into the limiting time. You just need to share the conversation with your friends, your family, your colleagues. And if you've been a part of a union, if you are a part of a union, please share with us what you believe some of the benefits of the unions are. We'll be back in a few seconds.
1: That's why Bermuda

You can put me on what you can.

welcome back to the show. Janelle Hartman Head, this is the DAO, brought to you by the DAC Group of Companies, HSBC, Bermuda Medical, as well as People's Pharmacy, and they're to a hot 175 to ensure that we can pump through the radio areas with the most important community conversations. So don't forget to subscribe on our website, follow us on all of our social media channels, stay up to date with all that we have going on, help us go beyond the mic as we do our part to continue to improve our work community. All right, folks, let's get back to the question of the morning. What is the role of unions in 2026, and what should people expect from them? Like, what should we expect from unions in 2026? Well, I'm going to go back. We've got some comments here from Google. Hayley Berger says, today isn't like back in the day when the union looked out for each other. Well, that's unfortunate. Dr. Seaman says, I stay cutting edge. AI uses technology I can learn stuff with around me. Here's the thing, Dr. Seaman. I'm going to be honest. You're probably more advanced than me. I literally try to learn stuff. I'm on the internet. I play around with stuff to learn as much as I can. But I was making a commercial earlier this year, and my 13-year-old niece, I was trying to figure something out. And I didn't have a kid, right? Quiet, read a book in the corner by some little kid on her musicals and whatnot. So she does a nice thing, and she fixed this problem for me in a video editing. I was like, oh. Now, she didn't tell me how she did it. It was editing. I said, no, it's really talking how we did it. But she did it. I guess she was like, well, you don't have to pay me nothing. My point is, we have a duty for ourselves, if not anyone else, for ourselves, to keep up with technology. Because if we allow things to pass us, that's no one's fault but our own. So, props to you, Dr. Seaman, for saying that today. Sure, you're getting help from the young people. Charles and Stephanie back and said, the one thing you need to remember is that businesses are not charities. They need to be involved with teams and times, and for you to be the same, associations can provide that for employees. Here's the thing, right? Comfort is the enemy of progress. Someone has said that before. And I always tell people, if you look at the very first episode of The Daily Hour, on May 4th, 2020, and today, September 2nd, 2026. If we still look the same, sound the same, and do things the same, and we have not done enough, we're not doing anything for you, in my opinion. Muhammad Ali had a quote about this. Let me see if I can find it. Muhammad Ali had a quote. I want to see if I can find it for you all. It's an alphabetical order, but I don't know if it's the last one or first one to give me. But you have a quote, period. This is the quote right here. I found it this fast. Muhammad Ali said, the man who views the world at 50 the same way he did at 20 has wasted 30 years of his life. I would hope that's not the same for you. I would hope that unions are not operating the same way in 2026 that they did in 2010, 1998, 1990, 1985, and 1980. I would hope that they've evolved to meet the challenges and what we're doing today. We've got Suzanne Ingram says, I worked many years ago for a company which did not have a union. I was being harassed by a manager. I went to Derek Brothers, the Honorable Derek Brothers, former president of the Bermuda Industrial Union and former deputy chief of the health and former government minister. But he said, by doing that, the true colors of the company split, I then resigned within the week. They picked one girl, they were left stranded, I found a bad job. And honestly, sometimes we have to leave. We have to know where to go. We have to ask ourselves, is the fight worth it? But sometimes you can leave and still fight for those who come behind us, right? Scott Henderson says, 1981, great paying opportunities in construction, BPM, Siemens, Vaxco, Hispan, unionized firms. The only unionized firm now is the owners of Island Construction.
particularly using an iPhone? Interesting. Okay. I'll take your word for it. Michael Daniels says, I like the idea of associations for meetings at Scott Politician 3 the line. How is that working for you? I don't get how that things is serious. You've got to help me with these. We've got tens and plus of degrees now. I will take that back to our Congress. The union plus associations meet regularly. So I will take suggestions from this opportunity and share with the team. No problem, man. And our audience, my vote is that, look, I say it all the time. These conversations are bringing to me sessions. I don't come on here as an expert. I come on here to ask questions. I come here to engage all of you. You ask questions. It's your perspective. It's your perspective. You don't have all the answers. As I mentioned earlier, you are probably doing the very things we're talking about, but we don't know. And that's where doing a better job of communicating with the public comes into play, right? Keep this. Before that, we know. Audience, keep it coming. What is the role of unions in 2026? What should people expect from them? What should you expect from unions? And if you haven't done the survey yet, I'll put it back on the screen. Today's poll is, are unions still relevant in today's workplace? Do you believe unions are still relevant in today's workplace? One for yes, two for no. We've got Dr. Anthony Richardson says unions need to remind the general public of the achievements we enjoy today's DC unions. Unions only make their presence in the industrial action such as strikes. Well, they kind of do remind us of that. Some people say that's the only thing they do, as I mentioned earlier. They remind us that we get their vacation because of them. To thank them for overtime, to thank them for health insurance and other workplace benefits. So they kind of do remind us of what they've done. What they don't probably do a good job of is letting us know what they're doing. And I believe that unions are doing work. I think people believe that if it's not in the news, then nothing's happening. And that shouldn't be the case. But also, I think it will go a long way if unions actually embrace people of the public and engage them as to how they can be involved over the years. There are a lot of hardworking people in the unions doing the work. Some current, some past, who are still involved. Let's go back to the audience again. Audience, what do you expect from unions in 2026? What do you expect from them? Let us know. Aisha says the problem is once you receive the benefit, it becomes the standard and the effect on the worker caring about the work of the unions diminishes over time. I agree. People, we got it now. That's fine. Until the next issue appears. Right?

you can find ways to not appear to be in bed or favoring the government of the day. Otherwise, members feel that the membership is a waste of time, leading to decreasing union membership. I was waiting for someone to bring this up. I think we need to be honest if we're having this conversation. And part of that honesty is one of the reasons some people feel the unions have lost a bit of relevancy or trust is because, depending on who's in government, it's usually left. And it's you know, the proof in the pudding, right? We saw what happened 2012 to 2017. Now, that's not to say that unions haven't marched against the British Progressive Labour Party. And Dr. Ewart Brown is pretty mad. I mean, all the unions have been in line. And Dr. Brown welcomed it and said, this is what happened in a democracy. But I think the point is that there needs to be greater separation between the unions and political parties. Unfortunately, Bermuda is very small, and that's going to be hard to do, especially when one party has labor in its union. All right, Dorian says, presently, there's only a few local labor at SLP, and they're not unionized, but the president of the BIU is always at SLP, appearing in furlough. I wonder why. Maybe you can ask him that question. I wonder why as well. I don't know if you answer the question, but maybe you can ask him that question. I'll put it up. You can put it up. I can email the president of the BIU today. I will do that. I will write, actually, let me write it down, because I don't want to forget for you, Danny. I will write it down. Email on my whiteboard here. I'm going to put email BIU Press. Okay, Press is short. What's it regarding? Oh. 12P. All right, 12P. Photo up. What is not unionized? That's what that little own. It's this thing called whiteboard. All right, Lauren, I will send them a letter. Not a letter. Email, and hopefully we get a response. Renee Fallon says, sometimes just by leaving in the fight for others, it's an awakening that benefits those that were left behind. Okay, fair. Dr. Seaman says, they need to get into school to help focus students on doing jobs that we bring in others to do. So we kind of

like, are we doing enough? Are unions doing enough? They demonstrate irrelevance based on their challenges. Are they retreating their numbers? But involving technology and AI. Are they being honest with their numbers about the potential redundancies or outsourcing of their jobs? Are they creating things like unemployment benefits? What is the present and future of a union leader? What is the present and future of a union in Bermuda? How does a union in Bermuda benefit people in 2036? How does a union in 2036 benefit unions in the workforce? Aldrich Shepard II says, I think the work that unions currently do can be done under the umbrella of an association. Supporting businesses through the education of employees and creating a win-win environment. I agree, Charles. I'm not involved in a union. I have been unionized at one point in my life for a very short period. But if I were part of a union, these are things I said back in 2012. I would be ensuring that all of our staff or members have access to training. If they have access to an unemployment fund for at least 3 months, if they were to be laid off or

injury, and I'll run forward from. Maybe they do need to. And maybe you need to have golf tips, which is great. But based on what you have published, I hope that they're doing more. Unions will be the backbone of our workforce.

and reassure the general public. As they're still here and still working. They are relevant. They are necessary. Be grateful for the existence of humans. Sometimes in emergencies, humans need to create a factor safety net.

That's the way I was hearing unemployment fund. You know, the U.S. is unemployment. Right? And I think that's government or state, federal, whatever, but unemployment. It can apply for a period of time. I would love to see something like that because you're right. Even not even just what job laws, but people who strike, who work hours, they don't get paid. Can the union fund that? Now, it's going to have to be close to work. You don't want people to be offended at the system.

I absolutely agree they are. One more comment before we go to our final break. Charles discussed the fact that many believe that today's movement is too closely tied to the government of the day. Many believe that that again comes to their attractiveness. And I think that's, you know, many people feel that way. It's a common thought. Unfortunate. Very unfortunate. All right, let's take our final break. When you come back, let me give my final thoughts on the union conversation, but we'll also have a daily post. All right? Don't go anywhere. We need that to come.

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1: Report, and then settled and basic negation group of comprehensive speaking from here. 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So it is time for the daily play brought to you by Bermuda Trivia and all the other schools throughout Bermuda. Follow Bermuda Trivia on Facebook, Instagram, Twitter, X, and TikTok and find out why it's Bermuda State. It's only a game. All right, are you ready? Uh-oh. Here it comes. Oh, drop it. Here it is. The daily play for today. That's the news about it. Audience, which superhero lives in Gotham City?

14 people always the right answer. That's probably Roger. The most right answers in one time. 14 of you. I'm kidding. All right. All the questions from your mom. All the questions from your mother. All right. So let's wrap it up. As far as the discussion, I want to go to these last few questions.

justice done less a job of the religious beats of being dealt with by the guy with the very body part of the universe. Sometimes the union takes a while to get it sorted, but justice does come. Look, I personally believe there will always be a place for unions or if you choose to join associations. They are necessary. One of those things, just

pictures of their history and what they've done are all very involving. Look the work of faith and how they are continuing to look at ways and human conditions, opportunities for the worker today. All right. See if you can get inspiration. This one's from the Journey Within. My book, which can be purchased today. All right, so this quote says, no matter what you believe or why you believe it, people have a right to disagree with you. People have a right to disagree with us. Oh, you know, right? All right, folks.

to continue to improve our community. Thank you again to our partners, the U.S. Group of Community Agency from Bermuda, Medical Health Windows, People's Pharmacy, and Big Lots for Hot 107.5, ensuring that we can pump through the radio areas with these most important community conversations. As always, we appreciate you being on the new thank you for making us part of your daily routine. If all goes well, we'll be back to do this again with you from our hearts and our heart. Please do make it a safe and a great day. We are Israel. Peace.

center with a Wednesday morning. Currently, Bermuda with a service radar is indicating standard rain showers, some of them heavy, located about 65-70 miles or more to the north-northeast of St. David's, moving towards the east and northeast away from us at around 15 miles an hour. But there are other widely scattered rain showers covering the skies across a good part of the western Atlantic, as the system is in between a high pressure system formed over the eastern Atlantic and the opposing low pressure zone to our west and northwest, which also includes a cold front that's going to try to drop southeastward and on its way later on today. But then the front will slow to our south, giving way to a second cold front, which will be approaching here on Friday night, and yet a third front on Sunday. Once again, you can tell we have multiple disturbances that will be contending with here from today all the way out to and including Sunday. While warm and humid, the showers and thunder showers will be rather frequent. As far as tropics are concerned, we're seeking an field on multiple tropical waves leading Africa into the Caribbean and the Atlantic over the next 2 weeks. None expected to significantly intensify, however, they will remain just as tropical waves, and at this point in time, all of these will likely stay well to our south. So, our Bermuda forecast, partly cloudy, cloudy now through the weekend, along with a 30-40% chance of widely scattered showers and thunder showers coming into the field from the west and northwest each and every day, while the daytime highs are climbing up to 87 Fahrenheit, 31 Celsius, nightly lows at 80 Fahrenheit, 27 Celsius, and today's wind just light westerly, 5 to 10 miles an hour.

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Hey Bermuda, this is your inter-island communications news brief brought to you by Bermuda Healthcare Services and the Brown Darrow Clinic, and I'm Maya Palacio. Government is proposing a new competition act aimed at giving Bermuda, for the first time, a general law to deal with unfair market behavior, major mergers, and abuse by dominant businesses. The idea is not to punish companies simply for being large. Government says Bermuda is a small market, so some concentration is unavoidable. The concern is what happens when competition becomes too limited, or when a powerful company uses that position in a way that hurts consumers. The proposed law would ban things like price fixing, market sharing, and bid rigging. And serious cases involving businesses working together illegally could eventually carry penalties of up to $1 million and 5 years in prison. It would also allow a new competition and regulatory authority to review certain mergers before they happen, particularly in essential sectors like groceries, healthcare, fuel, pharmaceuticals, construction materials, and port services. Government points to recent mergers in health insurance and grocery retail as examples of major changes that happened without any competition review in place. And importantly, this would not automatically lower your grocery bill tomorrow. The aim is to create stronger rules around how markets operate with the hope that better competition protects choice, service, and price over time. This is still a consultation, not law yet, and public feedback is open until September 15th. Now in other news, Bermuda, three young Bermudians are preparing to put their ideas for the future of tourism on center stage. Samiri Lee of Bermuda Institute, Christopher Medeiros of Saltus, and Princess Mitch Diogo of Cedar Bridge have advanced to the final of Bermuda's first tourism youth speech competition after students from across the island spent part of their summer researching and presenting ideas around tourism, culture, and Bermuda's visitor experience. The final takes place September 10th at BVI at 6 p.m., where one student will be named Bermuda's Junior Tourism Ambassador. The winner will then represent Bermuda at the Caribbean Tourism Organization's regional competition in Guyana. The event is open to the public, with the BTA encouraging families, schools, and the wider community to come out and support Bermuda's next generation. Closing out Bermuda, September is Recovery Month, with a focus on hope, treatment, and the reminder that recovery is possible. The Department of National Drug Control will host activities throughout the month, including Purple Socks to support Recovery Day on September 4th, a community information session on September 14th, and a candlelight vigil of hope and remembrance on September 30th at Victoria Park. The DNDC says the goal is to highlight available support, celebrate people in recovery, and encourage greater understanding around substance use and mental health. And that is your Inter-Island Communications News Brief. 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I'm Maya Palacio. Please remember to buckle your helmets and drive safely, Bermuda.

storm brought a giant storm in the Hurricane Weather Center. Looking at our lightning trackers, currently we're picking up one lightning and thunder showers about 175 miles on to the northeast of Bermuda, and it's moving towards the east away from us about 10 to 15 miles an hour. However, we continue to watch a kind of chaotic weather pattern evolving over the western Atlantic. Some areas sunny, some areas clogged up at times. In addition to that, we've also been keeping an eye peeled on some developing showers that have been kind of popping up here and there. We're looking at Bermuda Weather Service radar currently. Hurricanes is low AB showers within about 75 miles in all directions of Bermuda. Currently, we're moving it with the low level winds from west to east at about 5 to 10 miles per hour. As the work will head over the next several days, however, the weather pattern sets up for the high pressure system over the eastern Atlantic, interacting with multiple low pressure systems, which are relatively weak, even some parts for that matter, through the weekend, which will help support the few showers trying to develop at almost any time of day or night. Perhaps the latest forecast model showed the biggest spring chances will be that the Saturday night shower, thunder shower, cold front moving in, followed by a second front to be mentioned swinging here on Sunday. Tropics, quiet. Overall, we have several disturbances in the tropics that are moving from east to west, off the west coast of Africa, across the Atlantic and Caribbean. Over the next 2 weeks, none of these tropical waves are expected to significantly develop, largely due to a lot of high-level wind in the tropical regions, which disperses or disrupts tropical waves. This is our forecast, and fairly cloudy here in Bermuda through the weekend, with a 15% chance of a slight shower for today, all the way through Saturday. Sunday increases to 50% with a cold front moving in. A daily high is running about 88 Fahrenheit, 21 Celsius, below

a shy storm in the hurricane weather center. Looking at our lightning trackers, currently we're picking up on lightning and thunder showers about 175 miles off to the northeast of Bermuda. This moving towards the east away from us about 10 to 15 miles an hour. However, we continue to watch a kind of chaotic weather pattern evolving over the western Atlantic. Some areas sunny, some areas are clogged up at times. In addition to that, we've also been keeping our eye peeled on some developing showers that have been kind of popping up here and there between Bermuda and the service radar currently. Hurricanes include these showers within about 75, 80 miles in all directions of Bermuda. Currently, the movement is with the low level winds from west to east at about 5 to 10 miles per hour. As the work will head over the next several days, however, the weather pattern sets up with a high pressure system over the eastern Atlantic, interacting with multiple low pressure systems, which are relatively weak, even for months for that matter, through the weekend, which will help support a few showers trying to develop at almost the same time as day or night. Perhaps the latest forecast model showed the biggest wind chances will be with a Saturday night shower, thunder-shower cold from moving in, followed by a second front to make its way in here on Sunday. Tropics, quiet. Overall, we have several disturbances in the tropics that are moving from east to west off the west coast of Africa across the Atlantic and Caribbean. Over the next 2 weeks, and these tropical waves are expected to significantly develop, largely due to a lot of high-level wind in the tropical regions, which disperses or disperses tropical waves. Here's a look at our forecast then. Durably cloudy here in Bermuda through the weekend with a 15% chance of a slight shower for today all the way through Saturday. Sunday increases to 50% with a cold front moving in. Our daily highs running about 88 Fahrenheit, 31 Celsius. For those at night, about 80 Fahrenheit, 20 Celsius.

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0: on that. 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My man.
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0: nights nice like this. 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You said what I look like my chick. 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

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And I'm Maya Palacio. Government is proposing a new competition act aimed at giving Bermuda, for the first time, a general law to deal with unfair market behavior, major mergers, and abuse by dominant businesses. The idea is not to punish companies simply for being large. Government says Bermuda is a small market, so some concentration is unavoidable. The concern is what happens when competition becomes too limited, or when a powerful company uses that position in a way that hurts consumers. The proposed law would ban things like price fixing, market sharing, and bid rigging. And serious cases involving businesses working together illegally could eventually carry penalties of up to $1 million and 5 years in prison. It would also allow a new competition and regulatory authority to review certain mergers before they happen, particularly in essential sectors like groceries, healthcare, fuel, pharmaceuticals, construction materials, and port services. Government points to recent mergers in health insurance and grocery retail as examples of major changes that happened without any competition review in place. And importantly, this would not automatically lower your grocery bill tomorrow. The aim is to create stronger rules around how markets operate, with the hope that better competition protects choice, service, and price over time. This is still a consultation, not law yet, and public feedback is open until September 15th. Now in other news, Bermuda, three young Bermudians are preparing to put their ideas for the future of tourism on center stage. Samiri Lee of Bermuda Institute, Christopher Medeiros of Saltus, and Princess Mitch Dioko of Cedar Bridge have advanced to the final of Bermuda's first tourism youth speech competition, after students from across the island spent part of their summer researching and presenting ideas around tourism, culture, and Bermuda's visitor experience. The final takes place September 10th at BVI at 6 p.m., where one student will be named Bermuda's Junior Tourism Ambassador. The winner will then represent Bermuda at the Caribbean Tourism Organization's regional competition in Guyana. The event is open to the public, with the BTA encouraging families, schools, and the wider community to come out and support Bermuda's next generation. Closing out Bermuda, September is Recovery Month, with a focus on hope, treatment, and the reminder that recovery is possible. The Department of National Drug Control will host activities throughout the month, including Purple Socks to support Recovery Day on September 4th, a community information session on September 14th, and a candlelight vigil of hope and remembrance on September 30th at Victoria Park. DNDC says the goal is to highlight available support, celebrate people in recovery, and encourage greater understanding around substance use and mental health. And that is your Inter-Island Communications News Brief. It's brought to you by Bermuda Healthcare Services and the Brown Darrow Clinic. I'm Maya Palacio. Please remember to buckle your helmets and drive safely, Bermuda.

Good evening. I'm your office tonight. Storm in the Hurricane Weather Center. We're late today. Western Atlantic weather continues fairly unsettled. We've got a high pressure heat zone located now over the southeastern U.S. extending to the western Atlantic, coming in around it from the northwest. And then some developing thunder showers, mostly about 200 miles to the northeast of Bermuda. Otherwise, Bermuda Weather Service radar here throughout the day today also has been indicating one disturbance of nearly showers that have been showing up on radar within about 100 miles in all directions of us and moving towards the southeast with a low level flow at around 5 to 10 miles an hour. The latest computer forecast models are suggesting once again that the high pressure system over the eastern Atlantic interacting with the approaching low pressure zone over the northwestern Atlantic is going to enable the possibility of a shower, maybe even a straight thunder shower, to be developing here on through the end of the week and weekend. A cold front tries to move in here on Saturday night, slows to a crawl, which means on Sunday, Monday will be wet as well. The front doesn't even get out of here until maybe next Wednesday. So in other words, through next Tuesday, look for a chance for showers and even some thunder showers. And if anything else, it will likely increase here towards the weekend into early next week. Other than that, though, the tropics are to be quiet, meaning no new tropical depressions or storms forecasted at all in the Atlantic, Gulf, Mexico, Caribbean Sea over the next 2 weeks. The new zones will move towards the heart of the hurricane season. By the meantime, over the forecast is calling us guys here to be very cloudy now for tonight through Friday with a 25% widely scattered shower at any time. Over number 79 Fahrenheit, 26 Celsius, the high are 87 Fahrenheit, 31 Celsius for the weekend. Cloudy will bump up to a 60% chance of rain, possible thunder showers, and with a cold front flirting with us. Highs over the weekend, both days, at around 87 Fahrenheit, 31 Celsius.

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0: Mikey B, DJ Scooby. 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